Funky right there. Yeah. I feel that. I feel that. I said, can you feel it over there? I said, can you feel it over there? Woo! Now, I'm gonna tell you this. See, James Brown ain't the only one just go through the bridge. You know what I'm saying? James Brown ain't the only man can just funk it up in there. But we can just let this funky, the barcades and Abercades and James Brown. You know what I mean? Do you want to take it through the bridge? I said, do you want to?

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Now my bunions is hurting now, but I'm gonna use my heel for a little while. Well, y'all got it going right there. That sounds awful good to me, you know? And I want another piece of it, you know what I'm saying? I said I want another piece of that. Can I

0: fréquence, Paris, pluriel. La voix des sans voix, la caverne à vinyle, 106.3 sur la FM.
1: Pull some of that bass out, Bruce.
2: Love on you, but me, I need 20 years better. You gon' be just grow up. What you gon' do when we put on that pressure? If the club wanna book me, I need 20 or better. If a nigga wanna book me, he gon' meet this Beretta. What you gon' do when we put on that pressure? I know these niggas, bro, why don't you give me some cheddar? Ayy, put that pressure on. Shot it, that we took a stretcher home. Ayy, the upper echelon. You

0: gon' shoot until his face bleed. Yeah. 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
1: All of my niggas, I be with his millie, they holy on weight.
0: Said they holy on weight.
1: Yeah, BBA, we ride, we blow, we don't bend, we don't fall, we don't break.
0: But you know we don't.
1: I came to Cali to get battle, follow big boys, I ain't smoking no shit.
0: No, no.

0: 3 days, you'll be restored. My Lord, the bread of life, he hung on a tree. For 3 days he was in the temple, but the Spirit of God went back into him and restored him to his rightful place. Oh God, everything we read in there is for a reason, children. Oh God, we'll just get down. Oh God, and study it out and pray with me. God can open it up. He said the Spirit of God can give you understanding of his word. The Spirit of man understands the man, but the Spirit of God understands the word of God. Hey, children, now two people who representing something to come, the bread of life, is going to hang on a tree. But in 3 days, the Spirit of the living God was going to go back into that body and restore it unto his rightful place. Oh, God.
1: He was the same yesterday, today, and forever. He'll never change. You can't put your hope in a world that you don't

0: Praise the Lord.
1: It's worth every minute of your time. Brother Elijah.
0: Praise.

0: Empire backstage just minutes before the start of one of the super soul performances of James Brown. Mr. JB, how you doing?
1: I feel good.
0: JB, we'd like to use these next few minutes to ask you a few questions. First of all, what sets you apart from most performers?
1: I got soul, and I'm super bad.
0: What's your formula for good showmanship? Tell me, what is the secret to your bad soulful performance on stage?
1: You got to have the feeling, sure as your bone.
0: Could you tell your fans the reason behind your success on stage?
1: I got the feeling, baby.
0: I know fans of yours become hysterical whenever you appear, and I was just wondering, what do you say to calm them?
1: Everybody, relax and watch me work.
0: So, brother number one, why have you remained so loyal to your fans?
1: Man, what change you?
0: How do you feel about your success as an entertainer?
1: Money won't change you.
0: When you perform, brother, what do you try to do during each show?
2: Make it funky, make it funky.
0: JB, what do you hope to get with each performance?
1: A little piece of money and plenty of love.
0: Out of all the dances you do on stage, looks to me like you really dig the camel walk.
1: But you can bet you haven't seen nothing yet until you see me do James Brown.
0: I know you probably work up quite an appetite with all that dancing. What do you eat to keep yourself together?
1: Popcorn.
0: Aside from that, what do you do after each performance?

0: Well, how do you feel about other performers who try to imitate or steal your act?
1: Can't stand it.
0: And what do you have to say to those imitators who try to steal your act?
1: Baby, give it up, turn it loose.
0: JB, I'd like to get your opinion on a national issue. How do you feel about women's lip?
1: This is a man's world.
0: Would you like to add to that?
1: But it wouldn't be nothing without a woman or a girl.
0: What do you dig most about today's woman?
1: Hot pants!
0: Well, finally, JB, can you offer any words of encouragement to youngsters out there who would someday like to be sold?

0: What's your opening number gonna be for this performance?
1: I don't know, but whatever I play, it's got to be funky.
0: Before you go, do you have any final words for the many fans of yours who are listening?
1: Stay on the scene. I like a sex machine.
0: And there he goes, ladies and gentlemen, Mr. Dynamite himself, soul brother number one, the hardest working man in show business, James Brown.

0: Now who is really your friend, do you know?
1: Who is your friend?
2: I am your friend.
0: Is she your friend, man? You better look again.

0: Hey man, hey man, great, right? Well, and you know, like our product is called the Mighty Minimus One, not Mighty Minimus, challenging series of speakers that we've got. You know, hundreds of customers have requested, hundreds of customers. And it's really good for
1: this expensive jack.
0: Get this in.
2: Oh my God.
1: Oh, come on,
0: small theatrical. Come on,
2: stop all this talking.
0: I know, but it handles true life.
3: Stop it. Stop it.
1: You will find this.
3: Stop it. How about a little music?

0: Hey, what do you want to do today?
1: I don't know.
0: Want to go to the movies?
1: Nah.
0: How about going roller skating?
1: Oh, nah.
0: Hey, I know what we can do.
2: Check out the radio.
3: Oh.